0: Máxima FM.
1: I have to tell you, this song is very special for people of South America. And we thank you very much for making it special throughout the world. It's just called Love of My Life.

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0: 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There's nothing I...

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1: 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Are you getting louder? That's good. Because we want to hear it right now. Let's go.